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0: 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I have been thinking about the moon lately, and boy, is it far away. Ha, ha, ha. Up next is The Robots by The Robots. Phenomenal! I have been thinking about the sun lately, and boy, is it bright!
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0: Chicago trips, you bogus. About to drop my magnum opus. Now I'm lens on focus. How you in my city and not hit me?
1: Like, every time, nigga. Every time.
0: How you in the city and not hit me?
1: You're for real, aren't you? Yeah.
0: How you in my city and not hit me?
1: Like I said, I was busy.
0: How you in the city and not hit me?
1: Oh, it's your city now.

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That's why I just wrote some, can't even claim. Okay, I know who my twin flame is. She don't treat me like I'm famous.

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0: Sorry I'm late. I was putting in some extra work after practice.
1: No worries, Destiny Thurman from the CSU women's basketball team. Did you catch the play-by-play?
0: Dang it, I missed it.
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1: Listening to Miles Davis. Someone told me once, never take life seriously, always take yourself seriously. Or was it, never take yourself seriously, always take life seriously? I imagine the middle of the night, not that cliche, but the real midpoint, a blank film and the images that appear. Sound rises up like old anger or falls away like bitterness or salt. Maybe winter understands something this cold when it turns its back on its snowy audience. The smoke in the club where he plays, no one gets up to dance or to leave. It's 1957. Outside, December gets polished to cold, the exact weight of a frozen river. The point at which each note ends is irony. I heard once that you shouldn't worry about good ideas you get in the middle of the night. Write this, marry her, invest here. If they're really good ideas, they'll come back to you. Don't worry about wrong notes, Miles said. There aren't any.

Are you a fan of martial arts? Are you looking for a tight group of friends to practice martial arts with? The CSU Wrestling Club on campus is a great way to do just that. Their purpose is to serve as a community for people to connect and share their passion for the sport that they love. They are looking to grow the wrestling community in Fort Collins, so they are open to wrestlers of all levels of experience. They train throughout the school year in Glenn Morris Fieldhouse Gym from 7 to 9 p.m. on Monday, Tuesday, Thursday, and Friday. Multiple men and women All-Americans have been produced by this club. If you're interested in joining or are curious for more information, please contact 720-678-3776.

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Wondering why did it have to be like this?

0: 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Here on the back nine as Mr. Odom steps up to the tee box.
1: Odom having just a phenomenal day out there. 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
0: He's going for the first spot as he drives this one off. It looks like it's sailing.
1: And boy, oh boy, is it. Luckily, everyone here was tuned in to 90.5 KCSU FM to hear all the action.
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0: Well, hey there, champ. What did you do on that tablet? Well, hey there, champ. What did you do on that tablet there? You've been on all day.
1: KCSU.
0: Well, how are you tuning in out here? You don't have radio.
1: App.
0: Neato, champ. That tablet there can really do a lot. I heard you can catch up in the last 2 weeks of shows you missed.
1: Uh-huh.
0: Well, gee willikers, kid. Do they have any games on that app?
1: Sports.
0: Holy cow! 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

0: Jonathan. 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
1: Alright. 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
0: Hey, John. Dad. Man, come up tomorrow.
1: Hey, John. 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

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For more information, you can find Philosophy Club on Ramlink.

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Oh, I got you, BB. 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

0: Well, hey there, champ. What did you do on that tablet there? You've been on all day.
1: KCSU.
0: Well, how are you tuning in out here? You don't have radio.
1: App.
0: Neato, champ. That tablet there can really do a lot. I heard you can catch up in the last 2 weeks of shows you missed.
1: Uh-huh.
0: Well, gee willikers, kid. Do they have any games on that app?
1: Sports.
0: Holy cow! Well, I'll let you get back to downloading the KCSU app on your device's app store. Good talk, son.

Looking in her eyes, I can tell someone is there. But who that someone is someone that we both fear. The magic turns to panic, to vanish and reappear. And as soon as the havoc is settled, there's nothing left to rebuild. The sunlight doesn't fade, the nights don't go away. Time doesn't exist in a world that dissociates. And I just landed on her home planet with hopes to build a family. And now that's looking as likely as Gambit.

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0: 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Who is this?
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0: Yo, dude, this freaking slaps. 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

looking at what Jack was talking about, and it's definitely not a particle that's nearby. It is a bright object, and it's obviously rotating because it's flashing. It's way out in the distance, apparently rotating in a very rhythmic fashion because the flashes come around almost on time. As we look back at the Earth, it's up at about 11 o'clock, about, maybe 10 or 12 Earth diameters. I don't know whether that does you any good, but

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1: All right, sweetie. 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
1: Seriously?
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1: 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I'm just sick of robots, and I just want to listen to some music. 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

other news, Wilkes County Sheriff's Department reports the discovery of a body near the railroad tracks at the intersection of 3rd and Oak Street. Apparently, the body had been dead for weeks before Wilkes County Cadaver Dog.

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0: king of this.
1: The king, king of this.
2: Yeah.
0: King of this.
2: Of what?
0: King of this.
2: Yeah.
0: Yeah.
2: King of this.
0: Of what?
2: King of this.
0: What you the king of, man?
2: King of this.
0: King of this.
2: King of

0: Man, I'm bored of a 2x4 right now, yo.
1: Man, if only we had something to do in Fort Collins and other nearby towns.
2: Eureka, man!
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0: Well, hey there, champ. What did you do on that tablet there? You've been on all day.
1: KCSU.
0: Well, how are you tuning in out here? You don't have radio.
1: App.
0: Neato, champ. That tablet there can really do a lot. I heard you can catch up in the last 2 weeks of shows you missed.
1: Uh-huh.
0: Well, gee willikers, kid. Do they have any games on that app?
1: Sports.
0: Holy cow! 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

0: And that's how George Washington became the first president of the United States of America. 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
1: Well, actually...
0: What was that?
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0: More important than our founding fathers?
1: Come on, Professor. 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
0: Her body's thin, oh, like the sand, settled on the riverbanks, like the heat that hits the ground. 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She's the queen of the street.

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0: Did you hear the world is flat? 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

Are you interested in Eastern European and Central Asian culture, language, and/or history, or just looking for a chill, low-commitment group? 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
4: All right, we've reached the finale of the UK Rock Bake Off. After 9 weeks, these are our last five bakers. We have Robert Smith, Noel and Liam Gallagher, Morrissey, Kate Bush, and Joyce Manor. Now, who are you most excited to see?
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4: Ooh, me too. 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
1: Hey lads, how's it going?
2: Good, man. Dude.
1: Hey Barry, jump in the back, mate.
2: Wait, what?
3: Dude. How are we supposed to get home?
4: Hey boys.
1: Dude.

0: What's that say?
1: That says we need a food prosecutor.
0: What's a food prosecutor?
1: He's got one.
0: What happened to us?
1: I sold that, man.
0: What the fuck?
1: I sold that right away.
2: To who?
1: I sold it to Morrissey.
0: Go get it back.
1: He gave me some flowers for it.
2: Fucking Bella.
1: Beautiful.

0: Mom, I'm really hungry. I just want some chicken nuggets.
1: All right, sweetie. I'll call over the waiter. Waiter?
2: Oh, sorry. Yes, how can I help you?
1: I'm not sure what we really want to order yet. Do you have any recommendations?
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2: Yeah. 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
1: Ooh, I'll download that app right now. Wait a minute. 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

90.5 KCSU Fort Collins. I'm Gonna Groove, and this is The Junk Drawer. You just heard Ollie's Here by Ali Farka Touré. And there's the second song. Anyway, first song on the album, that one. That's from his 1999 release, Nia Funke. And yeah, hope you enjoyed that first tune back at the station. So let's see what else we are going to get going on today. A lot of great music, more variety this time than the last show, but should be great no matter what. And yeah, let me get some more tunes together, and I'll have more to talk about soon. But anyway, you're listening to The Junk Drawer, 90.5 KCSU Fort Collins. 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All right.

0: Wow, that was a sweet sesh, dudes. Now what?
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3: .5 KCSU Fort Collins. I'm gonna groove. This is the Junk Drawer. I hope you've enjoyed the beginning. We just heard Angel of Small Death and the Codeine Scene by Hozier. Before that, Steal Away the Night by Ozzy Osbourne, RIP. And before that, Great Waterton by Kristen Scott Benson. Just an absolutely phenomenal banjo player and her backup band too. Got a lot more great tunes coming up. Up next is going to be Blame by the Gabrielles. Great kind of jazzy tune. Change up the vibe a little bit. So, hope you enjoy. Without further ado, here is Blame. I'm going to groove.

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90.5 KCSU Fort Collins. That was Blue Side of the Mountain by the Steel Drivers from their self-titled album from 08, Steel Drivers. Before that, you heard Nose on the Grindstone by Tyler Childers. That was a re-release that's radio-friendly from Snipe Hunter, his most recent release. I think that's a pretty popular album. And before that, I Need a Dollar by Aloe Black. It's a great tune. And you know, I think I played one more in this set, so before that, it was Mass Off by Jesse Wells. Hope you enjoyed that tune. That one's brand new, I think this week, maybe last week. Hope you've been enjoying the music so far. We're just a little bit over a quarter of the way through the show. And yeah, I'm going to keep changing it up, keep doing different stuff. I think next up, you're going to hear a little bit of Chris Stapleton. So anyway, this is the Junk Drawer. If you'd like to comment, talk about it, tell me I'm doing a great job or an awful job, you can. Text in at 970-538-5278. All right, I'm going to groove, and this is the mailbox. Or sorry, this is the Junk Drawer.

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2: The morning, the most beautiful part of the day. The sun is rising, the birds just a chirping. And then there's you, scrolling endlessly on your phone, looking at absolutely nothing. 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
0: KCSU Fort Collins. I am gonna groove. This is the junk drawer. Still getting used to saying that. And you just heard "Sympathy for the Devil" by the Rolling Stones. Before that, "Skull," "Chevy and Browning" by Morgan Wallen. And before that, fun little tune, "Maximum Living on a Minimum Wage." That's Mel McDaniel. Sorry. Hope you've been enjoying the tunes so far. It has nearly been an hour into the show, and I'm having a great time mixing it up a lot. Hope everyone's been enjoying it so far. But what's coming up next? I think I'm going to play some Glass Animals. Just keep on changing the vibe. So anyways, I hope you've been enjoying the show so far. I'm going to groove. This is the Junk Drawer. And yeah. That's about it. Coming up next, "Gooey" by the Glass Animals.

90.5 KCSU Fort Collins. Bless Your Soul by the Bones of J.R. Jones. Before that, My Witch by Moderator. And before that, Love's Pilot by the Devil Makes Three. Hope you've enjoyed those tunes. I certainly have. Got getting on in the show and just enjoying every minute of it. I got a new song that came out today for you. I played Kristen Scott Benson earlier. I played Great Waterton on the show. Gonna play a new one from, this is technically from Benson. So Kristen Scott Benson and Wayne Benson have been married for 20-something years and have both had very successful music careers independently. But they finally kind of joined up to do something together. Anyway, this is from an album that came out today, Double Dose by Benson, and this tune is the Banjo Radio Bounce. I can't imagine a better name. So, without further ado, here it is. I'm gonna groove.

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1: Dude, let's go see a concert.
4: KCSU, Fort Collins. I'm gonna groove. You just heard Get Up, Stand Up by Bob Marley. Would you even believe me if I told you that's the only song that we have in our library by Bob Marley? That's atrocious. I'm gonna change that. Anyway, before that you heard Thirsty by Mipso. And before that, Banjo Radio Bounce by Benson. That's the project between Kristen Scott Benson and Wayne Benson, a couple that's been together for over 20 years making music independently, and now they're making it together. So that is great. Coming up, we're going to play a little Favorite People, going to hear Waiting Out, and also going to play some Leon Bridges, a new song that I found that great tune, kind of reminds me of Anderson .Paak. So we'll see, maybe there's some time for some Anderson .Paak too in there.

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Jinx is late, fall to the beach. 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In worlds of tide on and

90.5 KCSU at Fort Collins. I'm gonna groove. That last one is Pools, finishing up right now by Glass Animals. And before that, you heard Bad, Bad News by Leon Bridges. It's a great one. Before that, Carolina Honey by Marcus King and the Marcus King Band. And before that, Waiting Out by Favorite People. All great music. I actually saw Glass Animals a long time ago. I have a shirt that says Glass Animals North American tour, I believe, because they didn't have a world tour. They did just a North American tour back in 2015. Tickets were $20 and no fees on top of that. So days gone by, I suppose, over a decade ago. Hard to believe. They've changed a lot since then. A lot of different sounds, mostly more getting into more pop tunes, but. But anyway, I love that Leon Bridges song. I found that this week. That was a new one for me. I've heard songs from the album before, but have never been all that impressed. But this one, that was a good one. That's a real good one. And anyway, getting close to the end of the show. It's 4:45, just about 4:43. And I'm just blowing. I have about 30 seconds left and got some great tunes coming up. Gonna hear Pinball Wizard by The Who next, and gonna hear some songs by The Olympians from their new album, and some Arctic Monkeys I think I have time for. So yeah, and one of my favorites from the past month I'm gonna play towards the end, that's gonna be Days to Come by Bonobo. It's a great tune. Anyway, I hope you enjoy all that music. Here is Pinball Wizard, and I am gonna groove.

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0: You're listening to 90.5 KCSU Fort Collins. My name is DJ Operator. I almost just said my real name.
1: Yeah.
0: And my
1: legal Christian name is Andrew Stefan DeTiro.
0: Yes. Is that what we're calling you today?
1: Sure. Why not? Your full name.
0: Yeah. I'm joined today by Andrew DeTiro, KCSU sweetheart. And the show is called Proceed to Memory. Welcome, dear listener. We're talking.
1: Thanks for being here.
0: Yeah, thank you. Those are Andrew's words, not mine.
1: Okay.
0: No, I'm just kidding. Thank you so much for being here.
1: What's the thesis?
0: We're talking about live acts today, bands that have interesting live performances or aspects to their live performances.
1: Did you know you can see music outside of your house and or car?
0: You can.
1: There's these things called venues where you can go and pay a small fee. Sometimes even not even pay a fee, and then see things like music played live on guitars and stuff.
0: Ooh.
1: It's sick.
0: Yeah, it is good.
1: It's good.
0: I'm fond of this.
1: Fond of this?
0: Yeah.
1: Yeah.
0: It's real good. I don't know where to go from here.
1: So we've both brought in some songs today by bands that we've, I think, mostly seen live, or at least have a strong appreciation of a live set. I think I have like one I actually haven't seen, but admire deeply. But
0: I've got a few that I haven't seen, but I am a big proponent of watching videos of bands live, even if I haven't seen them before.
1: So we'll talk about it. But that's the gist for the next 2 hours.
0: Yes. Buckle up.
1: Do
0: listener.
1: Not move that dial or I will weep.
0: That's good.
1: I'll weep anyways.
0: I thought there was a threat coming, but I mean, I guess I will weep.
1: I don't think I'm allowed to do threats.
0: Yeah, that's probably.
1: I'm advised against doing threats.
0: Yeah. Okay, we'll run with that then.
1: Some Butterfinger ASMR. Sorry.
0: I'm going to go ahead and mute your mic.
1: What's the song?
0: We're getting into some Odd Techer next. This next song is called Xylin Room.
1: We were there together.
0: Yes.
1: Yay.
0: We will talk about that after the break.
1: Bye.
0: Bye.

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0: Hello, you're listening to Proceed to Memory on 90.5 KCSU. My name is DJ Operator. I am joined by a guest today.
1: Hi, I'm Andrew DeTiro.
0: Oh my God, it's Andrew DeTiro.
1: It's Andrew DeTiro.
0: What are you?
1: A DJ. I don't know.
0: What else?
1: Oh, KCSU's sweetheart.
0: That's right. Okay. Sorry. I'm glad you latched onto that so fast. You just listened to a couple songs. These were my picks. The most recent one was Spiral Serpent Strike by Daikaiju off of their release Phase 3. I saw Daikaiju this past Saturday in a backyard, and it was hectic. They were very, very energetic.
1: Energetic?
0: They're energetic.
1: Rough.
0: They were great. They lit the drum set on fire at one point. There's one point where the drummer handed out pieces of the drum set to the crowd to hold up into the air as he stood on a table and played them above our heads.
1: Huge.
0: It's exhausting. Have you ever tried to hold a snare drum up in the air on a stand for like, I don't know, probably 2.5 minutes?
1: No.
0: Yeah, it was exhausting, but you know, I sacrificed for the...
1: You're very strong.
0: I sacrificed... Thank you. I totally lost my train of thought. This compliment really got me.
1: Yeah. No, they've come through a couple times, and I've missed them for, like, incredibly dumb reasons every time.
0: Yeah.
1: Last time I almost went, and then I was like, oh, they're sold out. Whoops. This time I had an opportunity to go out of town, and if you live in Fort Collins, you need to leave as often as you can. So the latent radiation doesn't cook you alive.
0: Yeah. It's all around us. Yeah, this show almost didn't happen, too. The venue that was going to host this show had some complications, so we weren't sure if it was going to happen, but it did, and it was a fantastic show, very memorable for me. I'm actually wearing a shirt that I got from the show right now.
1: It looks sick.
0: It's so sick.
1: It has a robot on it.
0: Yeah.
1: It has two robots on it.
0: It's got a spiral.
1: And they're kissing.
0: No, I think it's a spiral. Anyway, before that, we heard Xylin Room by Autechre from Draft 7.30. You and I both went to that show this past October.
1: It was interesting. Pitch Dark was rough, mostly because I wanted to excuse myself for a variety of reasons throughout the show, and was just kind of stuck there because navigating through like a mid-sized venue.
0: It was a very dense crowd.
1: I was like, you know, we're just in here.
0: Yeah, it was a sold-out show.
1: Autechre was cool.
0: Yeah, it was great. So, yes, Autechre classically performs in complete darkness. I don't think I've heard of them having trouble getting venues to agree to do that, really. I mean, obviously, you have to keep exit signs lit.
1: Yeah.
0: And maybe, like, the bar and walkways, but complete darkness. And they are super loud, so you're sort of forced to just stand there in the dark and absorb their music, whether you like it or not, which is, it's cool. It's a good experience. I really like it. They also play nonstop the entire time. It's just like a 2-hour-long song, which is maybe not everybody's thing, but it works for me.
1: Yeah.
0: I'm obsessed with that group, so good times.
1: Sick.
0: Yeah, if you didn't pick up on that, listener, we are talking about great live acts today.
1: Yes. And there are many.
0: Yeah, there are many.
1: There are many, and they're smaller than you think.
0: Some of these bands you picked yourself.
1: Yeah. Oh, yeah. Yeah. We're going to listen to three of them right now. Well, my thesis is that some of the best vocalists are ones that sound like they are in kind of world-ending despair at all times.
0: I would agree with that.
1: That's a, at least in the songs that we're about to listen to, it's a tradition that comes from kind of late 80s, 90s independent noise rock and its followers. Of course, it existed before then, but that's kind of the base root of what we're about to hear.
0: Sure.
1: I saw this next band, My Wife's an Angel, at Collective Vintage within the last month.
0: Yeah, it was about a month ago.
1: Really good. Very sonically cogent no wave, you know, like for a band that describes themselves as no wave, they were very listenable as far as noise rock goes, and just a like massively belligerent vocalist walking around the venue, harassing people playing pool, walked outside screaming. It's good, it's fun. this next song is called Funny How That Works, right? That's why I picked.
0: That is correct.
1: And he incorporated, you'll hear kind of an intro to it, and he incorporated the intro into the set, which I thought was a lot of fun.
0: Sick. Well, let's check it out.
1: Yeah.
0: Stay tuned.
2: Okay, did anybody ever think of killing their dad? I just wonder and thought I'd

0: anybody have a life insurance plan?
1: That's great. Does he all call me cash?
0: How long's it take? Can I get it real fast?
2: Oh, wait, I mean your family. Do you have any left?

body feel like they must be cursed? Like there's something special about the way they hurt.

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0: 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You're listening to Proceed to Memory, 90.5 KCSU.
1: My name is
0: DJ Operator, and with me is...
1: Hi, I'm Andrew Dutero.
0: Oh my God, it's Andrew Dutero. You just played some songs.
1: I did. That last song you just heard was Mouth Breather by the Jesus Lizard off of their 1991 release, Goat. Awesome. I saw them in Philly a couple years back. They are all at least 50 years old. I believe their vocalist is closer to 65. And I believe he crowd surfed at least five times.
0: I want to say, truly, too, it's funny when there's usually a vocalist for whatever reason that has classically played shows shirtless.
1: Yeah.
0: And you see them age quite a bit and they're still going shirtless. And
1: yeah.
0: Like, wow.
1: It's awesome. It's sick.
0: Subject the crowd to your wrinkles.
1: But definitely kind of a progenitor of this style of vocal, at least in the American rock tradition. Wow. And carries on in these other bands. Father Yod. The song before that was Father Yod by another Austin band, Tear Dungeon, off of a release I'm not going to name. I got to see them open for a Welsh noise rock band, McCluskey, at some point, and Spring Break, and really good. I've got to say this in the most sanitary way possible, but they all wore leather masks and all white and spit grapefruit juice on each other. And there's
0: what
1: footage
0: more
1: of
0: do
1: that.
0: You want?
1: And what more
0: show.
1: Do you want? But a lot of fun, great energy. Yeah. And then before that, as earlier discussed, was Funny How That Works by My Wife's an Angel off of their 2025 release. Yeah, I bet.
0: Yeah, I saw you post a video from that show. And my first thought was, I can't believe how long that mic cable is.
1: Yeah. No, truly walked like from the stage to like outside halfway up like the steps to the parking lot and then came back in. And he could have gone further. Yeah.
0: That's fantastic. I love that. More bands should do this.
1: But conceit of the day is live shows that are good and artists that are good live that either we've seen or we wish we had.
0: Correct. Yeah.
1: And you have some songs.
0: Coming up next, we have two bands, actually, that we both saw at the same show.
1: Wow.
0: Which was fantastic. The next one that you're going to hear is Machine Girl.
1: Shout out.
0: The song is called Sick.
1: Sick.
0: Stay tuned.

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1: Nightmare.
0: We're back.
1: We're so back.
0: The show is called Proceed to Memory. I'm DJ Operator.
1: I'm Andrew DeTiro.
0: And we're two DJs on KCSU.
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0: Radio.
1: And also the KCSU app.
0: That is true. And also the live stream.
1: Yeah, at kcsufm.com.
0: Go there and go to the listen live button right at the top. It's super easy. And simple.
1: This is really good advice for you, someone who's presumably already listening.
0: Yeah.
1: You played some songs.
0: Yeah, a couple. The theme of the show today is bands with great live performances. And
1: so true, girly pop.
0: Pretty, yeah. And pretty much every band we played so far, I would say we both stand by that premise for them.
1: Yeah. They were good.
0: They're great live. The last song that you heard was The Metal East by Lightning Bolt from their album Fantasy Empire. Before that, we heard Sick by Machine Girl from MG Ultra. Touched on this earlier, but we both saw them play the same show.
1: Yeah.
0: At the, was it Summit?
1: Yes.
0: It was a Summit Music Hall in Denver
1: Yes.
0: last year at some point.
1: Yeah.
0: Many shows ago. And they were great. Lightning Bolt, two-piece, bass and drums. Usually videos I see of them, they're playing on the floor of the venue. They're not up on stage. They're surrounded by the crowd, which very important for the energy of a show, I think, is the how approximate the location of the fans are to the band.
1: Yes.
0: The closer you are, it seems like there's more of an energy exchange there. So, yeah, very good. The drummer, Brian Chippendale, wears a weird, funky, like, dangly mask.
1: Yeah.
0: Which has a microphone kind of shoved into it.
1: Yeah.
0: And drums like a maniac the whole time. Just shouts kind of indecipherable words
1: the
0: entire time.
1: Highly affected. Yeah.
0: Yeah. And bass player uses a lot of effects. A lot of pitched up
1: octaving and fuzz. And
0: I remember watching them, and I could not get my earplugs in deep enough. the higher register was so shrill and piercing. It was killing me.
1: Kind of like if you've seen Casey from Dry Ice or...
0: Plastic Forearm.
1: Yeah, Plastic Forearm. Or when we saw Pall Mall Jesus.
0: Yeah.
1: They had that. I forget what the pedal's called.
0: It's a pitch shifter.
1: Yeah. Just phenomenal pedal. Always kind of giggling when

0: I see it.
1: It sounds so good.
0: It sounds so silly. It's so good.
1: It has a very odd quality. But yeah, and then before that, we saw Machine Girl, or I guess that was after Lightning Bolt, but yeah. Same show. Machine Girl is fantastic live. Just super high energy. Another great drummer. Very busy, very frantic. Vocalist likes to jump around and swing off of stuff and jump into the crowd.
0: Which is impressive to do in that venue, right? Where it's like it's big enough where you're kind of in a chasm of a room. So having gotten up to the balcony is kind of a feat.
1: Yeah, that was something. Very, very athletic little guy.
0: Yeah.
1: Very nimble.
0: Real. yeah.
1: Yeah, good stuff. You got a few more songs coming
0: up. Yeah. We've got a little short set here. One of my favorite shows of all time was seeing Killsbirds, Shame, and Vagar Boys at the Fox.
1: Ah, these are all bands from the same show.
0: Yeah, it was one lineup. It was probably, I don't know, 2 or 3 years ago.
1: So the listener can listen to these three songs in a row and imagine that they're at this show.
0: Yeah, this is the line. This is the order they played. Pretty good. Killsbirds is a garage rock band from California. I'm a really big fan of their first album, self-titled. And this is, I believe, the first song on it, but I'm not entirely sure.
1: Okay.
0: Regardless, good.
1: It's going to be good. Coming up, Worthy Girl by Killsbirds. Stay tuned now.

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1: You're listening to 90.5 KCSU Fort Collins. The show is called Proceed to Memory. My name is DJ Operator. Your name is?
0: Andrew DeTiro, KCSU's sweetheart.
2: There you are.
0: There I am.
1: We're talking about great live bands today.
0: We have a Blue Man Group CD in here. We won't be playing it.
2: Not today. Maybe later. Maybe I will do it later.
0: Yeah, maybe you'll do it alone.
2: No one tells me what to do on my show, except for maybe the FCC and the management of KCSU.
0: Let me talk about my songs.
2: Yeah.
0: Yay!
2: We can do that. Why did you pick these particular songs?
0: I saw the last three bands in one lineup at the Fox Theater in Boulder 3 years ago.
2: Incredible.
0: And they were really good. That last track was Slow Learner by Viagra Boys off of their debut album, Street Worms. Great track. They've got a nice saxophone player and very short shorts. Very good time. Before that was Donk by Shame off of their first release, Songs of Praise. Very fun live. Their bassist ran laps around just ran back and forth across the stage the entire set. The set was probably 30 minutes. I truly don't remember him standing still.
2: I don't know how people do that.
0: You know, and it's like, you're also in the mountains, dog.
2: Yeah.
0: Calm down.
2: Sure.
0: Drink some water.
2: Uh-huh.
0: And then opening for those internationals, Shame is from UK, Viagra Boys is from Sweden,
2: okay.
0: Was Killsbirds from California with their track we played with, was Worthy Girl. I like that album a lot.
2: You've played quite a bit of Killsbirds
0: on
2: your show.
0: Their debut is kind of very sparse in its instrumentation, which leaves a lot of space for the guitar and bass to play off each other in a way that I enjoy.
2: It's an important thing to do.
0: Difficult
2: in practice, at least on my part.
0: Yes.
2: To leave some space.
0: Yes.
2: I want to fill that space.
0: Yes.
2: All the time.
0: Well, and that's why you're in a shoegaze band.
2: Yeah, that is true.
0: Am I in that shoegaze band? Don't ask me any questions.
2: Possibly. Let's not talk about our cool band.
0: But yeah. And now I believe we're at the point of the show where you play some songs.
2: Yeah, real quick. I just mentioned you playing Killsbirds a lot on your show.
0: Yes.
2: You have a show this
0: summer. Oh, yes. My show will start next week. It'll be Thursdays, 5 to 7 p.m.
2: Yes.
0: Which is just the same time slot as you're listening to now, but a day before. I will be playing a lot of alternative, which ranges from kind of indie folk to experimental metal, sometimes in the same show. It's a lot of fun. I'm very fond of it. I've been DJing here for 4 or 5 years.
2: I'm also very fond of your show. I think your show is the first that I heard on KCSU that I said, wow, I actually like the music that's being played here.
0: Shout out.
2: And that's why we're friends. And that's why you're on the show right now.
0: Yeah. It's it's a great legacy here at 90.5 KCSU FM. And, come hang out.
2: You should come hang out. If you are interested in DJing over the summer,
0: true,
2: you should go to the KCSU website and go to the training tab.
0: Yeah, under about.
2: And sign up for DJ training.
0: Yeah.
2: It's super easy, and it's a blast.
0: It's easy. It's fun. Anyone can do it over the summer. You don't have to be a student over the summer. And you can probably say hi to us at some point, and we're nice and normal.
2: You could meet the two biggest celebrities at KCSU. DJ Operator and Andrew DeTiro. Andrew DeTiro, the biggest celebrity.
0: Get me out of here.
2: All right, I will do that for you.
0: What's next?
2: Coming up, we have some mostly kind of industrial stuff. We got a little bit of metal in here too, but the next song we're going to listen to is Stupid in the Dark by Shushu.
0: Isn't that what's playing?
2: That is what's playing right now.
0: Okay.
2: And I typed in the wrong thing. The next song that we're listening to is Botanica de Los Angeles by Shushu. So
0: Sweet.
2: Stay tuned.
0: Sick.
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